order for us to get it like it's supposed to be, as far as cleanliness, you know, and safety, we got to get together and do it for ourselves. That's the only way it's going to be done. And you know what I'm talking about? Let me tell you what I mean.

0: Radio Vinci Autoroute, votre radio, votre trafic.
1: This town is not the same in the city of lights.